0: Boogie Nights en Caracol Estéreo.
1: The last time we talked, Mr. Smith, you reduced me to tears.

that mama, she got it sticking in the cameraman. Look at her, so hands up there. What's that? Hawaiian noises. 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